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1: 找到彭总了，找到彭总了，
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5: 好，其他的同志由韩副司令负责，执行彭总的命令。是，放心。On
6: the Western Front, South Korea's 6th Division has taken Huichuan. The 8th Division has taken Ningyuan. Their 7th and 1st Divisions have taken Ingbong and Yongsongdong, respectively, and they are advancing north. The 27th Brigade of the British Army and our 24th Division are marching north toward Dingzhou and Taichung, respectively. On the Eastern Front, South Korea's 3rd and Capital Divisions have taken Orori. Our 1st and 3rd Marine Divisions can land on Wonsan anytime once the mines have been cleared.
7: I want all our troops under the Ace Army to march north immediately at top speed, all the way to the Yalu River. Let's not waste any time.
6: But we just received order last week that no troops except the South Koreans can enter areas north of Songchon to avoid provoking Chinese communist troops.
7: No, the Chinese communist troops don't have the guts to confront us. We will meet them on the banks of the Yalu River.

0: do you have something to report?
1: Sir, General Walker estimates that we can reach the Yalu River in a week. The ammunition on the South Korean battlefield is sufficient to engage in fighting.
0: Tell the logistics department I want all ammunition ships currently headed to South Korea to immediately return and unload their ammunition already packed in San Francisco. Plus, I want the Ace Army to set up a civil affairs division in North Korea. Until we have a unified and Korean government, this department will act on their behalf. After the war is over, we will leave one division behind. That will be sufficient.
1: Yes, sir.
0: One more thing.
1: Yes, General.
0: I've decided to give you a few extra days off so that you can enjoy a happy Thanksgiving turkey holiday.
1: Thank you, General.

0: Nice shot, General MacArthur. I see you're enjoying your golf.
1: What is it?
0: General, I must report you again that our intelligence services have received information that a large Chinese army have now entered North Korea. And General, it gets worse.
2: Willoughby, those useless South Koreans can't be the North Koreans, so they make up a story about a Chinese communist army. Do I have it right? If I had not gotten back Seoul for them, would they even have a place to live?
0: General, we now have more than enough intelligence to show that the Chinese Communist Army were present at Uchon and Sunnyju, especially taking into account the strong resistance that the South Korean Army met at Onjong and Uchon. General, at least two regiments of the Chinese Communist Army have now entered North Korea.
2: Two regiments, Willoughby. Two regiments. Do you know why I graduated from West Point at the top of my class as the youngest student ever? Because I don't trust casual information and intelligence. Only my judgment. That is why the Incheon landing was such a success. I said it before, and I'll say it again. The Chinese Communist Army dare not come. And if they do come, it'll just be for show. Enough of this.
0: General MacArthur, I implore you, sir, don't be too confident.
2: Willoughby, tomorrow's Tokyo newspaper headline. Historically, the Yalu River is not a barrier separating China and Korea.